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1: My name is Andrew Lancaster. I'm the principal at the British International School, Shanghai Puxi. I've been in Shanghai now for 10 years. My wife and I first came here in 2004 to explore China and fell in love with it. Since then we've moved here. I'm here with my wife and 2 children. I've lived in Huazhou for 8 years now. I love Huazhou because it's a real mix of history and culture and new growth. So the area's actually changed quite dramatically. It's become gentrified in the sense that the built environment itself, the infrastructure here has improved. So for us as a family, being able to travel into the city is super straightforward. The introduction of metros into the area as well makes it nice and easy for us. So, you know, we visit different parts of China and have really been able to explore that. And the airport, Hongqiao Airport, is 15 minutes away from where we live, as is the railway station. And so, you know, we've been able to travel to Beijing and Chengdu, Guangzhou, you know, many parts of China really easily. And again, that's a real attraction, I think. The housing in here, in this particular part, is very, very suitable to our needs. At the same time, there's some fantastic places to explore in Huazhou that for us really bring Chinese culture to the family, and we really enjoy exploring this part of Shanghai. I think on top of that as well, there's a lot of different types of, you know, restaurants, different types of takeaways. It has everything in this area. The people that live in this area.
0: 是以及不断开放的中国，都给国际社区的形成创造了天然优势。因业聚人，因人成区，中外交融，对外开放。跟随中国改革开放的不断深入，也势必有更多的国际社区出现。无论是胡同文化留存改造的菊二社区，亦或是布局未来的梁祝文化村社区，以及中外融合的华漕国际社区，三者都在丰富着费孝通先生所阐述的人与人联系互动的社，以及地缘空间接近形成的区的概念，形成了更富有时代意义及中国特色的中国社区。